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1: 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It took a couple wrong turns, but I learned the right ones are harder to find.

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No one else is like you, like you, like you. 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Are you dreaming of me? 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